just you, shoot them out, set you free. Baby, baby, don't... Mid Downs Radio, with you whenever you want, wherever you are.

quite as often as I could have. Little things I should have said and done, I just never

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Church bells rang and the champagne flowed as our friends gathered around.

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website. 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For further details, go to the Kent, Surrey and Sussex Air Ambulance Trust website. By donating, you will help keep this life-saving service flying.

0: Tom, who got the sack this week?
1: Well, you know this one goes. It's Robin Thicke. Alongside Mr. Lover.

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If your heart beats a do da doo, diggy doo, diggy doo, diggy doo, diggy doo. You love me and I love you, and when you love it is natural do, diggy doo, diggy doo, doo, diggy doo, diggy doo. I'm so very diggy diggy doo by nature. 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I'm gonna be a virgin, I'll diggy diggy doo, diggy doo.

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she can look this wide world over. 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
1: The top stories this hour. Campaigners are urging those on both sides of the assisted dying debate to channel their energy into fixing palliative care. 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